0: sport. 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He's very fussy about his drums, you know. They loom large in his legend.
1: What's up?
0: Oh, he's sulking again. I'll show him. If I

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There's not much more that I'll ever know, and I think